Steal Away from Keith Urban. Good morning, listeners. You're with Liz Parry here this morning on COW 107.9. I'm standing in for Marlon Carthew this morning and I'll be here till 1 p.m. If you're celebrating a birthday or anniversary today or something special, many happy returns. Hope you have a great day. It's not looking real flash out there, but we'll just make the most of it, won't we? Okay, let's keep those toes tapping, and I'm sure that you'll know this one. This one's Smokey. Actually, with Susie Quattro, Stumbling In.

0: Willie Nelson with Graceland. That's a great cover. I like that one. All right, so I've got your weather forecast for you for Saturday, the 22nd of August. It says increasing sunshine, but I can't see any yet, so we'll see. It says cloudy with light winds. Your chance of rain is 10%. The amount of rain is only 1 millimeter. You have no fire danger rating today, and your UV index is high. The wind is northwest, 7 kilometers per hour, and your wind gusts are 11 kilometers per hour. The humidity level is 86%, and it is currently 16.2 degrees, but it feels like 16.
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Marsha Hines with You. And before that, we had The Angels, Am I Ever Gonna See Your Face Again? And Racy with Lay Your Love on Me. It is 10:30. You're with Liz.

stands at 6,779 participants, which is set at the Monday Money Bash on the Monday Money Plains. It is actually on right now, but due to the wet weather out there near Broken Hill, they've had to cut back on some people. But I'm sure they'll still be having a great time and they'll be doing this dance to this song. This is Nutbush.

Of course, that was Nutbush City Limits from Ike and Tina Turner. And did you know that us Aussies are the only people who know how to do that dance? Nobody else in the world, well, they actually do know how to do the dance if they're taught, but we're the only ones that do the dance. And it was actually created back in the 80s for the Department of Education to put in their little health hustle program to make all the young people get up and move. Great fun fact.

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John Fogerty, Rock and Roll Girls. And before that, we had Phil Collins with Studio and Ella Langley with Butterfly Season. All right, the 11 a.m. news is right around the corner. I'll still be here till 1 p.m. and you're listening to Liz Parry here on COW 107.9. Here's Troy Cassadaly and Ian Moss. This one's Dark End of the Street.

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2: Hello, I'm David Cameron. The ACT has followed New South Wales and signed on to the federal gun buyback scheme. The scheme was established in response to the Bondi terror attack in December. ACT Police Minister Marisa Patterson says the majority of gun owners are responsible, but excessive or illicit firearms pose a risk to the community.
3: We recognise the impact that the events of Bondi last year had on both the New South Wales community, but the Australian community and the Jewish community more broadly.
2: A teenage boy is fighting for life after being stabbed while on an apparent night out with a group of friends on the New South Wales Central Coast. The 15-year-old was stabbed in Terrigal shortly before 9:45 last night. He sought help from a homeowner who called emergency services. The teen was rushed to Gosford Hospital, where he remains in a critical condition. Police say a number of teenagers in the area were spoken to by officers, but no arrests have been made. The number of dead from a Russian drone attack on a shopping centre in the Ukrainian city of Kryvyi Rih has risen to 16. 130 people have been injured. President Volodymyr Zelensky says a second drone hit the building half an hour after the first, targeting emergency workers.
4: A rescue operation is underway in Kryvyi Rih following an attack on a shopping centre. All necessary resources have been mobilised. Unfortunately, many people have been injured and killed. The attack was carried out by several Russian drones. It was a deliberate, cowardly attack. One strike after another.
2: Translation by the BBC. The work of Australian researchers in Antarctica is on show at a major festival in Hobart today. The Antarctic Festival runs once every 2 years and is a chance to demonstrate research and innovative work on the icy continent. Chief Executive of the Mawson's Hutt Foundation, Lara Colrain, says the festival recognises the work of Australian staff.
5: Our education days also look at not just the science going on down there, but the people who go down, which is different trades, so chefs, engineers, doctors. So it's really about educating the next generation and how they can get involved with Antarctica and even potentially have a career based in Antarctica.
2: The FBI has returned 48 looted artefacts to Egypt after an investigation confirmed they'd been illegally removed from the country. The BBC's Shaima Khalil.
6: Carved figures, amulets and objects once placed inside ancient tombs are among the artefacts which have been handed back to Egypt. The 48 pieces date from the Pharaonic, Roman and Coptic periods. The FBI in Los Angeles says experts confirmed they'd been illegally removed from the country, but the investigation remains open as agents search for possible accomplices and other missing treasures. The operation is part of an agreement signed by Washington and Cairo in 2016, designed to stop trafficked antiquities entering America and help send stolen objects home.
2: To sport, and Australia's Women's Hockey World Cup campaign goes on after Australia fought back to secure a one-all draw against China in a tense second stage encounter. A penalty stroke equaliser from Abby Wilson, 12 minutes from time, kept the Hockeyroos in the competition, with the semi-finals still within reach. And in soccer, Arsenal have opened their English Premier League title defence with a comfortable 3-0 victory over Coventry at the Emirates Stadium. The one-sided opening night win cements Arsenal's status as pre-season favourites.
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Boogie Wonderland, Earth, Wind and Fire. Welcome back to my third hour of my four-hour program this morning. This is Liz Parry, and I'm keeping you company right up until 1 p.m. Marie Donaldson will be in the house shortly to bring you her country music program. I'll look forward to hearing Marie this Saturday for her first Saturday back. So yeah, she will be raring to go. Here's a message from our sponsor, and then we'll crack on with the music.

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0: Inner Circle with Bad Boys. What a funny song. Anyways, I've got your weather forecast for you for the 22nd of August, Saturday. It's going to be cloudy with light winds, and that's all it's got. Chance of rain 10%, fire danger rating, no rating, your UV index is high. Humidity is 77%. The wind is northwesterly to 11 kilometres per hour, and it is currently 17.1 degrees, but it feels like 15.9. They're saying it's a top of 20 degrees, so not very warm. So make sure you stay inside and listen to me.
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0: Sunrise from Simply Red. Before that was Blue Suede, Hooked on a Feeling, UB40, Can't Help Falling in Love. Daddy Cool with Mar Baker and Linda Ronstadt, Blue Bayou. That was for you, Annie Carmel. All right, I've got a message from our sponsor, and then I will keep going with the music.
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Come on. I can wait all night. What's it gonna be, boy? Yes or no? What's it gonna be, boy? Yes?

And that was the voice of Lily with I'm Every Woman. Thanks for tuning in to COW 107.9. You're with Liz Parry and I'll be here till 1 p.m. We've got the midday news coming up shortly. Here's Salt-N-Pepa. What a man.

0: David Cameron. The ACT has become the latest jurisdiction to sign on to the federal gun buyback scheme. The Territory has reached an agreement with the federal government for the scheme to remove firearms, which was set up following the Bondi mass shooting in December. It's just the second jurisdiction to join the scheme after New South Wales. Home Affairs Minister Tony Burke says he hopes others will follow.
1: We've designed the buyback to make sure that it can match the different way that different jurisdictions are dealing with this. I thank the ACT government for being part of that. Obviously, geographically, there is a particular significance in making sure the New South Wales buyback is effective.
0: It's estimated 14% of the ACT's 7,000 firearms licence holders will be affected by a proposed cap on guns. There are 23,000 guns registered in the national capital. Under the scheme, 75% of the cost of compensation to firearm holders, administration and gun destruction will be paid for by the federal government. New polling shows One Nation's popularity in Tasmania is continuing to grow. The EMRS poll was conducted early last week and 21% of 1,000 respondents chose One Nation as their preferred party at state level. Jeremy Rockliff remains the preferred premier. A review of more than 100 studies worldwide has shown how complications in pregnancy and birth increase with temperature. The BBC's Klitsia Sala explains.
2: Analysing data from over 40 million pregnancies, scientists from Sweden and Cyprus have for the first time identified the temperature thresholds at which complications occur. They found that daily maximums of between 30.5 and 39 degrees Celsius can lead to a 5 to 20% increase in problems during pregnancy and birth. Complications may include premature birth, pregnancy loss, hypertension, and gestational diabetes.
0: The British Met Office is warning the El Niño event developing over the Pacific Ocean is likely to be the strongest in living memory. Meteorologists say sea temperatures in the tropical central Pacific and areas around Australia and Indonesia could rise more than 3 degrees above normal. Professor Adam Scaife is head of long-range forecasting.
3: I've been involved in long-range forecasting for many years and I have never seen an event like this in our forecasts. The tropical Pacific is warming faster than I've ever seen, and assuming the forecasts are correct and we've got very high confidence at this stage, we think that when it peaks in November and December, it's likely to be record event, unprecedented beyond anything we've seen in living memory.
0: Hobart's waterfront is being overtaken today by a major festival celebrating the work of Australian researchers and staff in Antarctica. The Antarctic Festival is hosting immersive exhibitions and talks on the latest research happening in the coldest place on Earth. Chief Executive of the Mawson's Huts Foundation, Lara Colrain, says the event supports the broader work of the charity in conservation and education.
4: We also operate the Mobile Antarctic Classroom. So that goes around Tasmania school students, educating them about Antarctic and Southern Ocean science. And that's everything from wildlife to plate tectonics, geology, climate change, the really important research that's being done today.
0: And in sport, Mercedes driver George Russell will start from pole position in tonight's sprint race at the Dutch Formula One Grand Prix.
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0: baby. If you're getting down, that was Five. And to start us off with this hour was ELO with Last Train to London. All right, I've got your weather forecast for you for the 22nd of August. Slight chance of a shower, light winds, daytime maximum temperatures in the low 20s. I don't know what it's currently saying it is. It is 18 degrees. Your humidity level 75%. No fire danger rating, and your UV index is high. Looking forward to tomorrow. You've got a minimum of 9 degrees with a maximum of 21. Still probable showers.
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One Thing Right, that was Marshmello featuring Kane Brown. Before that was Sweet Disposition, that was by Bujara. All right, this one's Taylor Swift, The Fate of Ophelia.

Billie Jean, Michael Jackson, great song. Make sure you check out his biography, I think it's biography, I hope it is. Yeah, the movie that's made and his nephew actually plays him. It is a really great movie. Okay, it is 12:30. I'll be here for half more hour and Marie Donaldson will take over with her country music program. Here's the Pina Colada song. Enjoy.

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0: And that was the mashup of songs from the soundtrack of Rock of Ages, the movie. Great movie. All right, my next song is, it just reminded me of when I was on my cruise and I did a Tina Turner dance class and they taught us a dance to this song. This one's Proud Mary. It was the funniest thing I've ever done.
1: There's just one thing. You see, we never, ever do nothing.
2: Working for the man.
1: Nice.
2: Every night and
1: easy.
2: Day.
1: We always
2: but
1: do it.
2: I never lost
1: nice.
2: One minute
1: and rough.
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1: but we're going to take the beginning of this song
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1: Easy.
2: Big wheel keep
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2: Turning.
1: Rough.
2: Proud Mary.
1: It's the way we
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1: do.
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And that was Madison Avenue with Don't Call Me Baby. Okay, I'm going to sign off now for today. Thanks for listening. Thanks for keeping me company over the last 4 hours. I had a great time and I hope you did too. All right, I'm going to... what am I going to play? Don't even know yet. I'll decide in 1 second. Marie Donaldson's in the house and she's going to take over. It's her first Saturday back for a while and I know that she'll bring you some great music. I'll be back again on Thursday from 4 p.m. till 6 p.m. from my Dreamtime to Dance show. Okay, Liz Perry signing off. This one's Smooth Criminal, Alien Ant Farm. Hooroo!

my window.

It is just on 1 minute past one. Good afternoon, everybody. Hi, I'm Maureen Donaldson, and I'm with you till 4 p.m. this evening with my program called Maureen's Country here on KLFM 107.9. And thanks to Liz for a wonderful program this morning. You could catch her on Thursday's afternoon from 4 p.m. to 6 p.m. as well. And today is Saturday, August the 22nd, 2026, and it's a little bit overcast, but also a little bit of sunshine coming through as well. And you just heard then to start off with my program with Maureen's Country with Brian Lenton, I'm That Easy to Forget. And don't forget to listen to our presenters who bring you great music to air 7 days a week. 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And if you'd like to know what's happening around Casino and surrounds for 2026, you can find us on Facebook and we'll give you the information that you need. The second song I'd like to start off this afternoon is Dean Parent, and I'd like to say good afternoon to all the staff and residents from St. Michael's Nursing Home, and I hope you all enjoyed this one. And I really love this song, this old book, and is of Dean Parent's new album, Close to Home.

every home tonight. There's a message for the marchers who think they're right. There's comfort for a soldier

And I hope you all enjoyed that one at St. Michael's Nursing Home. That was Dean Parent and Not the Bitumen from Slim Dusty. Good afternoon to all the staff and residents from the Richmond Lodge Nursing Home, and I hope you all enjoyed this one.

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2: And here's Melinda Snyder. And I'd like to say good afternoon to all the staff and residents from the Cedars Nursing Home. And I hope you all enjoy this one and a superwoman.

We sure love to be a superwoman. That was Melinda Snyder, and I hope you all enjoyed that one at the Cedars Nursing Home. And it's just on 15 minutes past one, and you're listening to Maureen Donaldson with Maureen's Country on this crazy afternoon, Saturday, August the 22nd, 2026, till Greg comes in this afternoon with his beautiful program at 4 p.m. till 7 p.m. and stay tuned for Greg's program this afternoon. If you'd like to go somewhere this afternoon, the Dyraaba Hall is celebrating 100 years. Today is Saturday, the 22nd of August, 2:30 p.m. opening and afternoon tea. 5:30 p.m. barbecue starts, 8 p.m. Cap Sims Band, and it's $10 entry. Come along for a fantastic afternoon celebrating this special milestone with our community. Remembering, sharing memories and raffle games for the kids and dancing. Bring your own drinks and food. So that's something looking forward to celebrate the Dyraaba Hall for 100 years. So congratulations to them for reaching that mark as well for their community. And I wish I was 15 again, and I'm pretty sure a lot of people would like to be 15 again. And here's one of my favourite songs by Melinda Snyder. It is 15 again. And good afternoon to all the staff and residents from the Kyoko Court Nursing Home. And I hope you all enjoyed this one.

And I hope you all enjoyed that one at the Kyoga Court Nursing Home. That was Melinda Snyder. We sure love to talk of the town by Camelia Adams. And I'd like to say good afternoon to Helen and Bruce, and I hope you too enjoy this one.

And I hope you enjoyed that one, Helen and Bruce. That was For Two of You by Cornelia Adams. And here's Trace Byrne. And this one's going out to you, Daphne, Greg and Anne, Warren and Malcolm and Josh. And I hope you all enjoy this one, Lifestyle of the Not So Rich and Famous.

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1: 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And it was really lovely to see you use all on first day at work, and the beautiful craft ladies as well. And you all miss my program. But I hope you all enjoyed this one by Patty Loveless.

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1: 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You never know, from Alan Jackson, and this one's going out to you, Liz, Tony, Kyle, Connor, Selena, Tom, Fussy, and also to Arnie Carmel, and I hope you all enjoy this one.

chemistry began. Two daiquiris later, law were walking hand in hand. You never know, no, you never know. You never know when love.

And I hope you enjoyed that one, Liz and Tony and the family. That was Alan Jackson. 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Red River Valley by Reg Poole. I'd like to say good afternoon to you, Kerry and Rosalind and the whole family, and I hope you all enjoyed this one.

And I hope you enjoyed that one, Kerry and Rosalind and the family. That was Reg Poole. Slim Dusty, he's a good bloke when he's sober. And this one's going out to you, Vicky and Bob, John and Peter. And I hope you all enjoyed this one.

worse than the men are. 'Cause no one can talk like a dame. They'll hug you and call you, oh darling, you're the only great hero I choose. And they're pretty standoffish when sober, but come on.

And I hope you enjoyed that one, Vicky and Bob, John and Peter. That was for Full of You. And it's just on 17 minutes till 2, and you're listening to Maureen Donaldson with Marie's Country. And here's another favourite of mine by Slim Dusty. And this one's going out to you, Mick, Mary and John. And I hope you, Sheree, enjoy this one, Brown Bottle Blues.

Drinking Down Our Pain by the Sun and Cowgirls. And this one's going out to you, Jenny and Jeff. And I hope yous two enjoy this one, because I know yous two love the Sun and Cowgirls.

Trevor Collins, It's Just My Heart. And this one's going out to you, Valerie, Gloria and to Gary, Leonie and Bordy and Diana Graham. And I hope you all enjoyed this one.

It is 6 minutes till two, and his country is from Troy Cassidaly. And this one's going out to you, Sandra, Steve, Riley, Brittany, and the whole family. And I hope you all enjoyed this one.

I hope you enjoyed that one, Sandra, Steve and the family. That was for all of you from Troy Cassidaly, Alan Jackson, and it sure does, When Love Comes Around. And this one's going out to you, Vive, Kathy and John Bodwick, and I hope you enjoyed this one.

0: And Shobans, Alan Jackson, one of my favorite songs by Trace Axon, Rough and Ready. And this one's going out to you, Catherine from Kyogle, and I hope you enjoyed this one.
1: My boys follow me, mostly in eight.
0: And this song reminds me of my childhood.
1: Stay with me now. Listen up, it's philosophical. Mud grips, white tip, cigars sticking out of my

0: just a like. We say, hey, watch this. Well, that didn't turn out too good. You okay? What are you looking at? Yeah, that's a real gun in that gun rack. No, I don't have a permit for it. You got a permit to ask stupid questions like that?
1: And I hope you enjoyed that one, Catherine. That was For You by Trace Axon. And it's one of my favourites with Rough and Ready. And I used to be rough when I was a little kid. And here's 60th birthday celebration, Casino and District History Society. And join the festivity when Friday the 11th of September 2026 at 9:30 a.m. sharp, where Casino Community Centre, 35 Walker Street. 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So the Casino History Museum is celebrating their 60th birthday celebration from the 11th of September and also Saturday the 12th of September as well. So that's another celebration milestone to come along to Casino and District History Society. And here's Josh Turner and his Good Woman Band, and it's also one of my favorite songs from him. And this one's going out to you, Helen and Bob, Adam, Tammy, Danny, and the two boys. And I hope you all enjoyed this one.

Is 10 minutes past two, and you're listening to Marie Donaldson with Marie's Country. And I hope you're all having a wonderful afternoon so far. And it's Honky Tonk Girl by Anchor Patrick. And this one's going out to you, Shirley, from Canalaba. And I hope you enjoyed this one.

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And this one's going out to you, Lorraine, Terry and Matt from Lismore, and I hope you, Shereen, enjoyed this one.

0: got dragged up quick.
1: I hope you enjoyed that one, Lorraine, Terry and Matt. That was for three of you. And here's Dean Parent, and it's one of my favourite songs from him. And this one's going out to you, Carmel, John and Jackie, also from Lismore. And I hope you three enjoyed this one. There's music in my pony's feet.

And here's Graham Connors, and this one's going out to you, Graham, Brendan, and Charmaine. And I hope you three enjoy this one, Pacifica.

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0: 29 minutes past two, and that was Catherine Britt. And I hope you enjoyed that one, Graham and Daryl Lees. 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
0: And here's Adam Brand, and this one's going out to you and John Miller and your whole family from Fairy Hill, and I hope you all enjoy this one, The Lucky One.

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2: And here's the Dixie Chicks, and this one's going out to you, Judy and Lois, and I hope you two enjoy this one. 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

And it's just on 22 minutes till 3 with Marine Country till 4 p.m. to 7. Then straight out to Maine from 4 p.m. to 7 p.m. You got Greg Persbury with his wonderful program, and 6 before 6 with Slim Dusty, and he has a few of my Slim Dusty songs as well, which I really enjoyed. So stick around to Greg this afternoon after me at 4 p.m. here on KFM 107.9. And tomorrow morning, Sunday, August the 23rd, 2026, here's your presenters from 8:15 a.m. to 9:30 a.m. You got Jenny Ryan with the Gospel Program. And then straight out to Jenny Ryan from 9:30 a.m. to 11:30 a.m. You got Daryl James with his variety hits and great music as well. And then straight out to Daryl James, you got me again with Marine Donaldson with Marine's Country from 11:30 a.m. till 3 p.m. And I hope you all can join me tomorrow. And then straight out to me from 3 p.m. till 6 p.m. you got Donna Maria and Nick Adams with their program called Taste of Italy, Italian program. And then from 6 p.m. to 10 p.m. with the good news and the Christian music, you got Susan Hansen. And that's your presenters to start off tomorrow morning on Sunday, August the 23rd, here on KFM 107.9. Not Getting Over You by Terry Clark. And this one's going out to Judy and Al from Lismore. And I hope you too enjoy this one.

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He Talks of Going Back by Dean Parent. And this one's going out to you, Doug, from Kyogle, and I hope you enjoyed this one.

And it's almost 5 minutes till 3, and you're listening to Maureen Donaldson till 4 p.m. this evening with Maureen's Country. Terry Gordon, The Pressure Has Been Mine. And this one's going out to you, Elaine and Dussie, Helen and Alan Trustum. And I hope you all enjoyed this one.

And we sure do love to have our granddads in our life, is Granddad's Song by Anita Ree. And this one's going out to you, Graham, and to Susan. And I hope you too enjoy this one.

And I know that if St. Peter has a plant he doesn't know, or he wants some old-time history from some traveling country show,

Becky Cole with Casey Chambers, Million Ears. And this one's going out to you, Donna and Ron Evans. And I hope you too enjoy this one.

Just on 10 minutes past 3, and it's Gloria Rose you just heard then from Becky Cole. A Million Memories by Tom Curtin. And this one's going out to you, Auntie Jenny and Uncle Noel, and also to Stephanie, and I hope you three enjoyed this one.

And here's Mr. Policeman by Brad Paisley. And this one's going out to you, Marge and Bob Glasby. And I hope you too enjoy this one.

0: And I hope you enjoyed that one, Marge and Bob. That was For Two of You by Brad Paisley, Fit for a King from Garth Brooks. And this one's going out to you, Carmel and Rob from Evans Hen. And I hope you too enjoyed this one. It's also one of my favourites from Garth Brooks.
1: This pulpit's a corner on 19th and Main. His grip on the gospel, his one claim to fame. He hurls fire and brimstone

He's fighting the fever, but in spite of the chill, he pulls up his collar and he speaks of God's will. His body is weakened, but his

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And here's Anne Patrick, and this one's going out to you, Jack Ellis, also from Kyogle, and I hope you enjoyed this one. I Go to Pieces.

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2: 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And this one's going out to you, Judy, and everybody from the village from Evans Head. And I hope you all enjoyed this one.

0: 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That was For Two of You by Slim Dusty. And also, here's another one from Slim Dusty as well. And this one's going out to you, Daryl Bruce, from the Richmond Lodge Nursing Home. And I hope you enjoyed this one, Pushing Time.
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And it's just on 9 minutes till four here on KFM 107.9. And I hope you all enjoy my beautiful program this afternoon with Marie Donaldson with Marie's Country. And then next, straight after me from 4 p.m. till 7 p.m. and stay tuned for Greg Presbury with Greg's Ungreat Music and 6 Before 6 with Slim Dusty as well. So stay tuned for some more great music this afternoon right here on KFM 107.9. George Strait, My Infant Love. And before I play that one, you just heard Last Man Standing by Adam Brand and one of my favourite songs from Adam Harvey, Ramblin' Fever.

Anna Shawbuns, George Jane. Well, it's time for me to say goodbye for now, and I hope you all enjoyed the program as much as I love sharing with you this afternoon with Maureen Donaldson with Maureen's Country. And I hope you all can join me again tomorrow morning from 11:30 a.m. till 3 p.m. with more of Maureen's Country. Till then, have a wonderful afternoon, and don't forget to stay tuned with Greg Presbury with Greg's music from 4 p.m. till 7 p.m. this evening. And here's the last song to take out this afternoon, Country Comes to Town, and it's one of my favorite songs by Toby Keith, and it's Goodbye for Now.

I can't make it without you. And I'm telling you, honey, you're my reason for laughing, for crying, for living, and

Good afternoon, Casino. I'm Greg Presbury, and welcome to my program, including my melting pot of musical styles. And we have the Slim Dusty, 6 before 6 p.m. on Saturdays, approximately 5:40 p.m. Thank you very much, Marie Donaldson, for her great program. And it's great to have Marie back playing her great country music. And we'll hopefully just we'll continue on with our romantic music this afternoon. I might finish with a bit of country later, including, of course, Slim Dusty, 6 before 6 p.m. Marie Donaldson's on tomorrow morning from 11:30 a.m. to 3 p.m. So you can catch Marie again tomorrow morning. Okay, our first two songs there were My Guy with Mary Wells and You're My Soul and My Inspiration, The Righteous Brothers. Coming up, we've got I Know You Is to Love You. That's Bobby Vinton. All the Way, Patti Page, and The Shadow of Your Smile by Tony Bennett.

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1: Yes, okay, folks. We just heard from Tony Bennett with the Shadow of Your Smile. Coming up, we're going to have My Own True Love, Margaret Whiting. I Can't Help It, I'm Still in Love with You, BJ Thomas. And All of Me by Willie Nelson.

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Casino Zone Wireless subscribes to the Community Broadcasting Code of Practice, which outlines standards relating to program content, such as news and current affairs, Australian music and sponsorship announcements. 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

Okay, folks, our next lot of music will be C. Siobhan, Aretha, yeah, Aretha Kilt. No, get it right, Aretha Kit. I need to replace my glasses. I Just Want to Be Your Everything by Andy Gibb. You Are to Be two Everything songs. You Are to Me, You to Me Are Everything. The Real Thing. 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

Yes, sir.

wondering where would I be without you in my life. Everything was just a bore. All the things I did seems I did before. But you brightened up all my days with a love so sweet in so many ways. I won't stop.

Okay, folks, yes, I'll take that CD out and check for scratches and maybe fingerprints or whatever. Something that second last song on that CD was skipping a little, but I'll investigate that and try and fix it up for the next time it comes up in a few months' time. Okay, now we're going to go two legends well, three legends, actually. Reg Lindsay, Empty Arms Hotel, Slim Dusty with Three Rivers Hotel, two hotel songs, there you go. And then we'll have High Noon by Frankie Lane.

Yes, well, folks, that's the end of our first hour. I hope you enjoyed that first hour of music that I has entertained you in some way or not. Now, in this hour, of course, we've got the Six Slim Dusty at 6 p.m. for you. And we're going to have a Slim Dusty song. Very next song will be up. It'll be Three Rivers Hotel by Slim. And, of course, that last one by Reg Lindsay, Empty Arms Hotel. Two great singers. Alrighty, are you a Slim Dusty fan like Brenda and Rex Bonney and Dougie Sherman up there in Kyogle, along with Toby Allen and Connor Lambeth here in Casino? Join us at 5:40 p.m. each Saturday afternoon for the Six Slim Dusty before 6 p.m. hosted by yours truly, Greg Presbury, and we bring that to you from Cow FM 107.9 FM, and I hope you enjoy that at 5:40 p.m. We'll continue on now with the music. Coming on now is Slim for one song.

Yes, a great tune there by High Noon. Now, coming up, we have Misty by Julie London. Adios Amore, Adios Amora by Jose Feliciano. Hopefully, that's it. One less bell to answer, the fifth dimension.

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Yes, our next few songs will be, was that Tears and Roses? Yeah. Coming up will be With Pen in Hand, Vicky Carr. My Heart Cries for You, Guy Mitchell. And If I Give My Heart to You by Doris Day.

0: Tune in Sunday afternoons from 3 till 6 for Salute, Musica Italiano with Donna Maria and Nick.
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0: Okay, folks, it's now time for the Slim Dusty, 6 before 6pm. For you Slim Dusty maniacs out there, like Brenda and Rex Bonney, along with Dougie Sherman up there in Kyogle, and Toby Allen and Connor Lambeth down here in Casino. If you're a Slim Dusty fan, hopefully you're getting used to tuning in and listening to the 6 Slim Dusty before 6pm, only here on Cow FM. Now, our next 6 songs for you will be Cattle Camp Crooner, Ringers Stomp, When the Rain Tumbles Down in July, The Old Time Country Halls, and a big cheer out to the Darabba Hall today, having a great 100th year party at the Darabba Hall. That song's dedicated to the Darabba Hall tonight, The Old Time Country Halls. And Robert and Rope and Saddle Blues. And last but not least, we're going to have the Dying Stockman. So sit back, relax, and enjoy, and listen to your 6 Slim Dusty before 6pm, only here on Cow FM.
1: This particular song I'd like to do, I'm just doing it with guitar because the particular style of guitar that I've used all my life goes right back to the beginning of country music, which originated in many countries around the world. This is what we call the pick and strum guitar, and the man who kicked off country music here in Australia, the late and great Tex Morton, he played this particular style, and Buddy Williams, many other people like that, my old friend Gordon Parsons, the late Gordon Parsons. So it's a different style to what a lot of people use today, but you use the old thumb pick, which they refer to as a ploughshare, but when you learn that way as a kid, you sort of stick to it. Anyway, it's a rough and tumble way, but it suits the old bush ballad of Australia pretty well, and this is a song called Cattle Camp Crooner. I was raised on a farm where our lives were calm, in a land of honey and cream, as the

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She said, I've never been down south of Alice, and I'd like to go if I could find a friend.

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Okay, folks, that's the end of the Slim Dusty. 6 before 6pm, only here on Cow FM. So I hope you enjoyed your 6 Slim Dusty tonight, and I'll be returning again next Saturday about 5:40pm. Alrighty, and our next few songs will be Here I Am, Broken Hearted. It reminds me of a joke, but I won't say it. Johnny Ray. ITFL, Teresa Brewer, and I'll Get By As Long As I Have You, Shirley Bassey.

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1: And Marie will also have her country program tomorrow morning from 11:30 a.m. until 3 p.m. straight after Daryl James' program from 9:30 a.m. to 11:30 a.m.

Okay, folks, coming up next, He Will Break Your Heart, Jerry Butler, Crying in the Chapel, June Valley, and Blue Bayou, Roy Orbison.

0: Okay, our next song will be Fools Rush In by Brooke Benton. Words, Rita Coolidge, and Drown in My Own Tears, Percy Sledge.
1: Fools rush in where angels fear to tread, and so I come to you, my love, my heart above my head. Though I see the danger there, if there's a chance for me, then I don't care. Fools rush in where wise men never go, but wise men never fall in love. So how are they to know when we met? I felt

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honey. 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I said I'd never say it again. I guess I shouldn't say anything at all, since you're supposed to belong to him. But I just can't let you go without telling you just how much I love you.

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I know those bright lights are calling you, honey. Big fine cars and fancy talk. 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

Yes, the last couple of songs we had were... I'll turn that off. The last couple of songs, there'll be sad songs to make you cry, Billy Ocean. And we just had Honey Come Back, Glen Campbell. Coming up, we've got Crying in the Rain, someone that I used to love, Natalie Cole, and Mr. Blue by the Fleetwoods. And if you're a Drabberite, and do you know what a Drabberite is? A Drabberite is someone that lives out at Drabber. And I'm sure they know where the Drabber Hall is. And they're celebrating 100 years for the hall tonight. They've got a special band there, Cat Signs Band. And they'll be really rocking and rolling and making some money, I hope, for the benefit of the hall. Come along for a fantastic afternoon celebrating this special milestone. Now, it started at 2:30. I know it's a little bit late, but I'm just giving you a little bit of warning. It's now nearly getting close to 6:45, so the official band and that doesn't start up to 8 p.m., so you got plenty of time to get along to the Drabber Hall and maybe have a great night. At least I hope you do, and I hope it's a great night for everyone. It's BYO Drinks and Nibblies, so get out there to Drabber Hall. Starts at 8 p.m., but if you get out there right now, the barbie should be running. The barbecue started at 5:30 p.m., so get yourself a snag and a steak sandwich. You'll be right. You'll get through the night.

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1: Okay, folks, that last song was Miss You Tonight. I got two more songs to play for you, and then we'll call it a night. The next two will be The Crying Game, Dave Berry, and Tears of a Clown, Smokey Robinson and the Miracles. I'm Greg Presbury signing out for the day. We'll be back tomorrow morning after the overnight music tonight with Jenny Ryan on, I think, about 8.15 to 9.30 a.m. with Jenny Ryan's gospel program. So we'll be back on air then. Night all.

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And one old boy said, "Hey, Tex, where'd you park your horse?" 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One husky fella said, "I think I'll rip that hat right off your head." 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

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And a real special lady gave me this hat pin. 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

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But when my friend turned back towards me, I noticed his old hat brim, well, it was turned up in a big old Texas grin.

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Boy, it sure was good to be there. And I could see through the open door that Dad was asleep in his favorite chair. In his hand was a picture of Mom, and I remembered how close they were. So I just turned away. I didn't want to wake him and spoil his dreams of her.

It was dark, it was lonely, it was late, it was Monday, and I was looking, and she was sitting.

mountain horseman, muster cattle still. Way up on the high plains, as they've always done, hear the snowies thunder when they let the horse.

snowy, it's the only life they know. They run the horses overnight into another dawn, across the rugged hillside.

nation now claim their mountain home. Such controversy in yesterday was never heard or known. So they're still grazing cattle as they did long ago. They summer on the high plains and leave before the snow. And the horsemen will be flying like clouds across the moon, racing against the weather.

She was born in central Queensland, and her father was a fettler on the Black Hall Jericho line. Some people said he was a dreamer, but he loved her so well, in his wistful Irish way so fine. He used to say to her, "Katie, me darling, never be afraid to dream, 'cause your dreams are your own, and no one can steal them, no matter how hard they scheme. And if your dreams turn into wishes, stick to them like glue. I proved it myself. If you wish and you dream, darling, they'll come true." And she'd say...

I can still remember when I bought my first guitar. 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Put it proudly in my car, and my family listened 50 times.

nights of Cobham Cove. 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

Good morning, good morning, good morning, and welcome, and welcome, and welcome. This is Jenny here saying hello, hello, hello. Well, what a wonderful Sunday morning to come and praise the Lord. Jesus is everything. He is the truth. He is the way. He leads us to life. Thank you, thank you, thank you, Jesus. As we come together today, let us just bow our heads. Lord Father, we just shout out your name in praise. We honour your name. May we worship you. Heavenly Father, make your presence known to all who are listening. May your healing hand be upon all who call out to you. May we enter your gates with praise and thanksgiving. May your love be our saving grace. Let all that is said here today be your words. May we come together and worship our King. Amen. Now, this morning I want us to just, first of all, take this time to dwell in the presence of the Lord. And as you center yourself, let these words remind us of what our amazing God has done for us. Worthy are you, Lord.

My God is so worthy. Worthy is the Lamb. Thank you, thank you, thank you, thank you, Lord. You are worthy. You give us everything. What an amazing God I serve. You know, each day is a gift from God. Apart from your salvation, today is the most valuable gift you will ever receive. When you receive a gift, what do? You go, thanks. You unwrap it and you enjoy it. You make an effort to focus on and enjoy every moment of your life. If you tend to be a planner, take care that you don't start planning the next project while you're still doing the current project. Otherwise, it'll steal the present moment from you. Although being focused is good, it's easy to get so focused on your work that you fail to enjoy the magic of the moment. Don't get so focused on your work that you find it difficult to stop for a moment and enjoy the things that are going on around you. We should celebrate life and the people God has placed in our path. Life is to be enjoyed, not dreaded or regretted. Solomon wrote, "Nothing is better for a man than he should eat and drink, and that his soul should enjoy good in his labor. This also I saw from the hand of God." Note these two things. Please remember this. From the hand of God means it's God's will. He wants you to enjoy the good each day. And then secondly, this is his soul should enjoy good in his labor. Means you could look for good things to celebrate each day. When you get up, thank God for the beautiful sun. Thank God that you're alive. Thank God for he gave you the very breath in your lungs. He's given you everything. Get up and thank him and praise him. So it happens all days.

all my days I'm going to praise my Heavenly Father. All my days I want to sing of His incredible love. And He's just amazing grace. You know, there's a truth about God that is often, I feel, unrecognized. It is that He's constantly desiring to communicate with us, with His creation. Because we are created in the image of God, we also have an inbuilt desire to hear from God. But often that desire is tuned to the wrong frequency. Sometimes it's in ignorance. Sometimes, sadly, it's by a deliberate choice. Throughout the Old Testament, we often read the words, "Thus says the Lord." God was always sending messages to His people through His priests and prophets, sometimes even a child like Samuel. Many people today want to hear from a higher power. Yeah. Increasingly, it's very fashionable for people to seek communication from the wrong source. Yep, they do, guys. Listen up. You try to find it through mediums, through spirit guides, through tarot cards, horoscopes. The Bible teaches us that Christians are to avoid this very form of witchcraft, because Satan is an enemy of God, is the source of such occult communication. From communication with God, you will receive truth that will set you free. But Jesus called Satan the father of liars. So if you seek help from his source, you will find lies, pretense, counterfeit works. This is the basis of all he does in his mission to try to outdo God. Sometimes it's difficult to discern between truth and error, but if we really desire truth, God will communicate to us. And that is where the Bible is our primary source of truth. It's God's word to us, and through it, a record of God communicating to men and women down through history. It is so relevant, guys. It is so on fire. It teaches us very, very, it gets to the heart of every problem because it's living and it's powerful. Long ago, God spoke many times and in many ways to our ancestors through the prophets. And now he has spoken through his son. God sent Jesus Christ to walk upon this earth and communicate face to face with his people to show us what he was really like. He loved us so much that he gave us his son.

God so loved the world that he gave his only son. If he so loved the world that he gave us his son, don't you realize that he wants to talk to you? God will communicate with us most clearly every day through the Bible. So we need to be reading and understanding and doing what it says. We read in John 8, Jesus said to his people who believed in him, "You are truly my disciples if you remain faithful to my teachings, and you will know the truth, and the truth will set you free." God will also communicate to our spirit by his Holy Spirit, and sometimes through ministers and prophets. But we need to be grounded in his word so that we stay on a safe pathway and can discern the difference between truth and the lies of the enemy. Guys, Satan is out to change how you think. He wants to manipulate you. He wants to blindside you. He wants to take your eyes off Jesus. He wants you to not stay focused on the God-given words of the Lord. His words are the way, the truth. His words will guide us. We can't manipulate, we can't change. God has set it down. Listen to me through my word. His word. His word. Pick up your Bible. Read it. He will talk to you. He will guide you. He will summon. He will just be near you always. And

because if I could only believe some of it, I would have to decide which bits were true and which bits were not. Then the later would put me in a position of judging God's word. And how could I? I'm just a mere mortal. How could I even decide to challenge God's word? To do so, I would be putting myself on a higher plane than God. That's arrogance. God longs for us to hear his voice. To hear him requires that we take time to listen. When Elijah listened and waited for God to speak, God was not in the wind. God was not in the earthquake or the fire. God spoke when all was still.

keep that meditating in the scripture, because it's one of the great keys to spiritual growth. In the first psalm, David writes, "In his law he meditates day and night." But the word meditation is not one that a text and Twitter generation understand very well. We imagining so somber-faced monks wearing hair shifts and chanting on bended knees as the sun rises every morning. As a result, we want to run in the opposite direction. We admire such people, think God has to call us to such a thing, and conclude that he certainly hasn't called us to do it. Or we think meditation is a discipline that requires hours of uninterrupted time, and time is the one thing we don't have in surplus. And the result? We live busy but spiritually barren lives. Yeah, guys, we do. We need to stop. Some of us think meditation is fine, but we believe that there are other spiritual growth and character development areas we need to work on first. So what's the problem? We don't understand what it means to meditate or the rich benefits it will give us. A spoon of instant coffee is okay if you just want the basic taste of coffee. But if you want more, if you want to enjoy the flavours of the coffee in all their richness, you have to let it percolate. So we could paraphrase the scripture this way. In his law, he percolates day and night. That is what Paul meant here. Let the word of Christ dwell in you richly in all wisdom. That's in Colossians 3:16. Enjoy the aroma, the taste, the flavor, and experience the strength. And believe me, guys, then something changes. There's some incredible turnabout in your life. You suddenly wake up to this amazing, incredible life. And it's only because Jesus is right there. You're learning about him. He's talking with you. You're growing. You're maturing. And this river begins to flow. And you can't be silent.

Sometimes we have to stop running. Sometimes we have to stop trying. Sometimes we just have to be still. Reach out our hand and take the Lord's hand. He's faithful. He won't disappoint you. And it's really important.

can't begin to tell you that the river rises up, it overflows, life becomes alive, it gives me a reason. I am loved, forgiven. I come to face with a God who loves me. He is so faithful. He is so loving. He's just this amazing God, glorious, wonderful, and awesome God. Heavenly Father, there is no one like you. You are my protector, provider, deliverer. Thank you, thank you, thank you for performing wonderful, incredible, amazing miracles in my life and the lives of my family and the people around me. Lord God, forgive me for comparing anything to you. Because the truth is, nothing can compare to your power and your glory, because you alone are awesome. You alone are majesty. Sing it.

Awesome God, you are my everything. You are absolutely my everything. I cannot function, I cannot live, I cannot breathe without you, Heavenly Father. You are just, I cannot explain to you more. You want a life-changing experience, then get on and accept Jesus. I want to tell you all, like that river we heard about, I want to tell you more about my Lord. It's an amazing journey, and I want to know him more. I want to know him more. So I can't sit back and do nothing, believing God will do everything. We have a part to play. Apostle Paul says God gives each of us a measure of faith. Jude says you develop spiritually by building yourself up in your most holy faith. Faith under attack is just faith under construction. It's in the battles of life that you discover whether you have nurtured faith or neglected faith. In biblical times, many Roman soldiers used a scutum, a shield that protected them from head to toe. It was made of wood and upholstered with thick layers of canvas and leather. Its curved shape meant the enemy's flaming arrows could glance off and fizzle out before they could harm the soldier. Now you understand what Paul meant, said, take up the shield of faith, with which you can extinguish all the flaming arrows of the evil one. Satan's arrows can penetrate your heart, guys. But when it's saturated in scripture and fortified by faith, that's when we can stop it. That's why Jesus told Peter, Satan has asked for you that he may sift you as wheat, but I have prayed for you that your faith should not fail. Guys, it's your faith that's under attack. It's your faith that needs to be fed. It's your faith that sustains you in life's battles. Jesus told us to have faith in God. It's the time you spend with God in prayer and the scriptures that strengthens your faith to win life's battles. We all need to be reading the scriptures to defeat the enemy. We need to defeat Satan. We need him to tell him to shove off. We need to saturate ourselves in God's word. We need to put on God's armor, put on his word, saturate ourselves and know what it is then to speak up against Satan. And when he comes at you, you just blow him off. So we win. So we need to shout it out to the Lord.

What can we say? Lift up our voices in victory. We win, guys. He rose from the grave. It was empty. The tomb was empty. Father, I praise you. I praise you for full and complete salvation. Thank you for not answering a bunch of my prayers that I offered with zeal and good intent, but from the perspective of a mere man. That's me. I ask for things that I don't really need. But my Heavenly Father knows what I need. By his sovereign goodness, he revealed the depths. You revealed the depth of my need, then lavished the riches of your grace on me. You are an amazing God. Thank you for your abundance grace in my life, God. I don't deserve it, but you freely give it away. Lord, stop me from being so busy. Let me be still and listen to you. Let me open my Bible. Let me read of you. Let me have conversation with you. Teach me. Show me. Help me understand. Help me see you more and more. Let me be the person you created me to be. You know, that's just an amazing thing that I've come. When we begin to embrace the fact that we are unique and special, we can begin to experience true fulfillment. My greatest passion is for people to find and love and live out their God-given passion. There's no better feeling than when we're serving God in whatever capacity he created us to serve. The ultimate goal is for me to be able to say, for us to be able to say, for us to be, I was made for this. This is me. This is what I was born for. This is the true me. And you know what? It's in that Bible that I am shown. I am spoken to. I am guided. My Lord has a conversation with me. He lights up my life. He lights up my world. And then all I can turn to him and say, it's just amazing grace.

You are forever my God. I have been set free. I am loved. I'm forgiven. I have an amazing God. So why don't I want to get to learn of him more, know him more, want to have conversation? You know, in Psalm 119:97, it's so, oh, how I love your law. It is my meditation all the day. Bible meditation, guys, is different from meditation as we know it in our society. Meditation, as we've been taught in our society, is popular, taught by the Eastern philosophies. Tells you to empty your mind, calm, empty. That's the exact opposite of what the scriptures say. Bible meditation means filling your mind with the truth God has revealed. David was a king. Imagine the pressures, the problems, the demands, the decisions he faced every day. Yet he said, oh, how I love your law. It is my meditation all the day. Have you observed that we waste so much time doing, well, really empty, mundane things, such as waiting on hold on the phone, queuing, driving to work? Some city dwellers often spend an hour more commuting to work. If this adds up to 10 hours a week, that's 40 hours a month, 480 hours a year. That's an extraordinary amount of time. The question is, what are you doing with your mind during this time? Will you drive along with your mind in neutral? Or listen to the radio? Or get angry? Have a bit of road rage at the drivers around you? Instead, listen. Think of it as a great opportunity to get your mind into gear to grow spiritually and mentally. What exercise does for your body, meditation does for your soul. The body says, for as he thinks in his heart, so is he. That's in Proverbs 23:7. An office sign I read the other day reads like this: you are not what you think you are, but what you think you are. If you want your life to be different, start thinking differently. Meditate on God's word, guys. Let it saturate your life. Let it change. God asks us to renew our mind. You know, he renews our mind so we fill it with his word, his direction. And it just puts us in the right frame. It sets us up for so much blessing if we just spend time with our Lord. And he so just wants to be with us. He wants to be our friend. He wants us to talk with him. He wants to communicate with us. He wants us to just open up. And my want is for him to show me his ways.

I can't tell you any more than the amazing story of just show me your ways, Lord. It's a life that is full of peace. It's a life full of suddenly having the blinkers taken off my eyes and I can see clearly. It's a life filled with promises. It's a life filled with blessing. You know, I just want you to that God understands everything that's going on in your life, the big things and the little things, the secrets and the burdens. And I trust him that he meets all of those things that are in our life right now. And if we just give them over to him. But if you don't know what you're doing and what you and how to do it, and it's just this muddle mix, go to God. Talk to him. Pick up his word. Let it seep into your soul. Let it talk to your heart. Stop being arrogant and think you know how to do everything. Let God have the reins. Be still. Accept his word. Accept his love. Accept that he knows what's going on in your life. And you know, you don't have to settle for garbage. He has the most incredible plan for your life. You just have to surrender. And what you have to understand is that there is incredible power in his love.

He loved you so much that he sent his son to die for you. He didn't want heaven without you. Jesus came, he died on the cross, so we could fill the gap, so we could be with our Heavenly Father. Jesus gave it all up because he loves us. So that's all he's asking you to do, as we talked about today. Open the Word of God. Speak, let him speak to you. He just wants the best for you. In Psalm 93:4, it says, "Mightier than the thunders of many waters, mightier than the waves of the sea, the Lord on high is mighty." If God is not sovereign, I do then, in fact, live in chaos. Randomness and chance permeate the universe. On the other hand, if God rules, there is a fundamental order. No accident is sheer accident. No chaos is ultimate. Whatever other wills, powers and influences I live under and among, one is first and last, foundational and final. The Lord on high is mighty. He is the King. He knows it all. He has it in his hands. I'm coming to the end of my time with you today. I've really enjoyed my time with you today. I will leave this with you. May the Lord, who parted the Red Sea for the Israelites as they fled Egypt, part any obstacles in your life that would hinder your freedom. May you taste the exhilaration of not only your salvation, but your deliverance from sin. May you drink in pursuit of your deepest dreams as your Father redeems your life and reveals your purpose. And may you savour the overflowing fulfilment of belonging to his family forever and ever. Amen. I pray that you'll have a wonderful week. I look forward to coming back and being with you next week. Pick up your Bible. Let my Father in heaven talk to you. Let him have that conversation with you. Open your heart, because I believe that it's a life worth living, and I can't tell you how exciting it is. Right now, as we leave you this morning, I'm going to leave you with a wonderful song, and it's called Shout to the Lord. God bless. I love you. I will see you next week.

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Daryl signing on to your local community radio 2CRW 107.9 with my regular early morning Bridie program, which I hope contains some music that will appeal to a wide variety of listeners. Following on after another bright, entertaining, thoughtful program to start the day from your previous presenter, Jenna. And congratulations should go to her on a job well done. This morning's program will be structured around the various female singers of the music industry as best I'm able to achieve. So here goes, and I only hope that I am up to the task that I have set myself. So we will start going back to the early days after the blues style has died down a bit, because I could not find any female blues artists of note to include on for playing. We will start with the early sounds of the 40s and 50s with the standout stars like Irene Dunne with Smoke Gets in Your Eyes, followed by Ruth Gedding with a song simply called You, followed by Julie Garland with Stomping at the Savoy, and lastly Ella Fitzgerald and Louis Armstrong with Dream a Little Dream of Me, and lastly Vera Lynn with We'll Meet Again. So here goes, and I hope you enjoy.

Right, that was Irene Dunne with Smoke, with her version of Smoke Gets In Your Eyes. And now we're going to hear from Ruth Gedding with a song simply called You.

creation of my fondest dreams. Here's the situation, this is how it seems. You can make me happy

0: Listen, now we, before we go on to Vera Lynn, and hear from, hear the classic sounds of Vera Lynn, we'll hear from the first of our sponsors' words of wisdom for the morning.
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the Divas of the 40s having a short break, listeners, we'll move on to the 50s, which is widely thought of as being the start of the rock and roll era. But we will just stick with the crooners, divas and soloists of that era, starting with the harmony sounds of the Platters with Only You. And that will be followed by the Diamonds with Little Darling, then the Coasters with Yakety Yak, finishing with Conti Francis with So Who's Sorry Now, and lastly the Platters again, this time with The Great Pretender.

0: and putting jobs there at risk and pushing up prices here in the United States, which is an unfortunate possibility for Donald Trump, given that we are now, what, just 3 months ahead of the midterm elections, when one of the crucial issues vexing the minds of voters is likely to be inflation and the so-called affordability crisis here.
1: At least two people are dead and 12 more are missing after a migrant boat capsized off the coast of Tunisia. Officials say a helicopter and Coast Guard boats have been sent to the area. So far, only one survivor in a life jacket has been rescued. The migrants were believed to have been heading towards Italy. A parade in Broome's Chinatown is hitting the streets today, made up of schools, community groups and locals celebrating cultural diversity. It's part of the Shinju Mitsuri Festival, a major multicultural event. This year's theme is Tidal Treasures. Festival President Lynn Bunny says it's great to see the community supporting diversity.
2: The whole community gets involved, or some of the cultural groups put floats together. It's a fantastic colourful thing, and we now have a lot more different cultural groups living in town. So we have a lot of Filipinos, a lot of Fijians here working, a lot of Thais. We now have what we call the Carnival of Nations after the float parade.
1: Former leader of the WA Nationals, Max Trenaudyn, has died aged 78. He entered Parliament in 1986 and served as the member for Avon in the state's wheat belt. He led the WA Nationals from 2001 to 2005. A number of his Nationals colleagues have paid tribute to Mr. Trenaudyn on social media. In rugby union, New Zealand have stunned South Africa 33-16 to win a second half fight back in Johannesburg in the first of their four test rugby series. It's the All Blacks' biggest win at Ellis Park. And the Socceroos defender Lucas Harrington has made his English Premier League debut, coming off the bench in Hull City's 2-0 win over Manchester United. The 18-year-old joined the English club in a deal worth a reported $33 million. There were wins for Brentford, Everton, Ipswich Town and Leeds.
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